Now, when Bonnie and Clyde died, their parents didn't want them buried together, so they were buried in two different graveyards. And if you go to Dallas, Texas, and you're up late at night wandering around about 3 in the morning, you can hear Bonnie and Clyde singing this song together. Flowers of the field,

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Let's get away just for one day.

0: Describe the performance that you put on.
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1: Well, whenever I sing, that's what I really mean. Like, I'm singing a song. I don't sing it if I don't mean it.

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What was I to do? I had my orders to locate you. It didn't matter that it took up time, because the personnel director says that everybody is cool as long as I stay busy. I'd search for you. Where'd they put you?

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And when we come, it's murderation. All original gangster man. Here when we tell them now, yeah, you make coming to imitate, originate, become originate. All right, mate. Now what you doing, mate? Here when we tell them, we come to the back. Yes, man, I'm going to stop that. Watch me tell them, boy. Watch this.

Inflate your lips. Upgrade your face. Not much, of course. Just stay in the race. Chase every trend. Then